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8: The legal dispute that happens between insurance companies and Habas Law goes like this.
6: The insurance company says, you cannot prove that we should have to pay them any more money.
8: And Habas Law says, yes, we can. And then we prove it.
6: The insurance company says, the amount you've calculated is way too high. You cannot prove that we owe them that much money.
8: Habas Law says, yes, we can. And then we prove it.
6: The insurance company says, we're willing to settle if you'll just round that number down a tiny bit.
8: Habas Law says, we would definitely do that if this was our money, but this is our client's money, so no.
6: The insurance company says, you're bluffing. There's not a law firm in America that's going to file a lawsuit and go to trial over $1,000 or $2,000.
8: Habas Law says, yes, there is, and it's this one.
6: And then we invite them to go to the courthouse with us so they can watch us file the lawsuit.
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I just might have to be a stowaway in your bag. 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

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I'm Ryan. Coming in like a wrecking ball right now with your chance to win a flyaway to LA to see Miley at the Hollywood Bowl. That's your word this hour too, Hollywood. 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

The little kitties love that song. Okay, they do the awkward junior high slow dance to it. I've seen it. And it's actually really kind of cute. It's Mix 106.5, today's best mix. I'm Ryan with Zara Larson, Midnight Sun.

Okay, and listen, I am broke as a joke. I just got paid yesterday, and I'm already in the negative. It's Mix 106.5, today's best mix. I'm Ryan with some words of wisdom for you. Starting on Monday,

Oh, I used to be so good at bad romances. It's Mix 106.5, today's best mix. I'm Ryan. That was with all my girlfriends. Obviously, I've been with my husband for 15 years, so that's saying something, right? Right.

What Oh What is for dinner tonight? It's Mix 106.5, today's best mix. Don't tell my husband, but I think I'm going to go through the drive-thru of Jack in the Box and get another one of those Treehouse of Horror munchie meals, because I want another one of those glow-in-the-dark cups.

I'm looking for someone to send to LA to see Miley at the Hollywood Bowl. That's right. That's how we do it on Mix 106.5. Getting you all in. All in with hotel, airfare, and tickets to see Miley at the Hollywood Bowl on October 18th. 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

0: If you grew up in the 80s or 90s, you probably have fond memories of McDonald's play places.
1: Yeah, I wasn't allowed to go
0: in. Do you remember these at all, Audrey?
1: Yeah, I do, and I wasn't allowed to go in them because my mom was afraid that there was, you know, urine and stuff.
2: They're like dirty.
3: Yeah. There was.
1: And there was.
0: But it made us tough.
1: They'd been there for 30 years.
0: Anyway, yeah, like the series of tunnels and the ball pits and all of that. And they got rid of them. They phased them out over the years, not just for liability. I think they just started getting dirty and kids weren't using them.
1: Well,
0: apparently McDonald's is bringing them back. Kind of.
4: Yes. The new EVP of McDonald's, Jill McDonald, didn't know it was a family's thing. It really isn't. That's just
0: she's not related.
4: No, not at all. But over the next 10 years, McDonald's plans to spend $8.5 billion nationwide remaking play places, whether it is a play place that still exists or they're going to be adding them. Mm-hmm. Then they're also adding the new McMini crew where kids can pretend to work. At McDonald's. Yeah, it comes with like a full screen.
0: They're
4: where
0: putting
4: they
0: him through
4: like
0: a training program.
4: They're getting that capitalism in early, baby.
1: That's kind of cute.
0: Imagine like when you get hired at McDonald's, they dual purpose it. So you have to do your orientation at the McMini crew.
4: McMini crew with the kids.
0: A 3-year-old. Like, I'm making sandwiches here.
4: They said no cheese on this, Steve.

0: Y'all know about the Ticketmaster fiasco that's been happening over the last 2-3 years.
1: Right. Is it not like the forever?
0: Insane
1: like,
0: prices.
1: It's been happening forever.
0: It's been happening for a while. I'm just saying like people made a big deal out of it.
1: Oh,
0: right?
1: Yeah,
0: and it, like, it went like, to the congressional floor and whatnot. Yeah. But StubHub is saying, hold my beer, Ticketmaster. Fans of Harry Styles are very upset because StubHub apparently is just deciding that they can charge whatever for fees. I guess NBC News out of New York did a study. They had 9 people, different people, different devices, different IP addresses from different parts of the city, go and look at the exact same seat at the Harry Styles MSG show.
2: Right.
0: And it's like $300 and change for that seat. But then the fees fluctuated in price. Out of 9 people, 8 of them had different prices ranging from $70 to $150 in fees.
2: Oof. Wow.
0: And StubHub responded by saying, yeah, you know, it's like dynamic pricing and every e-commerce company does this.
1: Yeah, whatever.
0: To which
2: liars.
0: We're like, what?
2: Yeah.
0: You see, it's a fee. It should be a set price.
2: Right, exactly.
0: Like, well, that's insane. So people are upset and up in arms, rightfully so. I'm tired of this dynamic pricing model. I don't like that StubHub was like, well, look, everyone else is doing it, so we
2: can't
0: do it.
2: That's quite the excuse there, StubHub.
0: Yeah. Anyway, fans aren't happy. Another company under attack right now, McDonald's apparently is doing this, and they're testing like different prices of Big Macs. Like, there's McDonald's that are as close as like 2 miles that have a variance in fee of like $2 for the same sandwich.
1: I would be sick.
0: And basically, I mean, they're using like AI models and algorithms to basically see how much they can get away with charging certain people in certain regions.
1: That's right. Wild.
2: It's messed up.
0: It's not
1: wild.
0: Okay.
1: Yeah.
2: I mean, Wendy's would never.
0: Yeah. Harry Styles, refund the fees. That's what I'm going to ask for.
2: Okay.
0: Yeah. He'll do it. He's a good guy. It's XYZ with Eric Zachary. StubHub fees are going crazy, and they're using dynamic pricing to kind of screw people over. 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

0: is roll up your sleeve.
1: Okay, that's it?
0: That's it. 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
1: Today's best mix.
2: I completely forgot this was a thing.
3: Yeah.
2: But Chipotle used to serve alcohol.
4: I also loved it.
3: Yeah. I used to love it.
2: There may still be some stores, depending on your state, that like still have like the Coronas. But for the most part, they kind of discontinued it.
3: Yeah.
2: Because they found it problematic when
4: Yeah. I don't think that I was old enough to drink when Chipotle had
3: glory days.
2: It was like college for me. I remember like right when I turned 21, I was like, oh, I can go to get a burrito for lunch and a beer.
3: And a margarita.
2: And it felt okay because it wasn't a bar. But now, yeah, in certain locations, they're bringing their chilies, margaritas, their chilies, their Chipotle. You can tell what's on the mind. Chipotle margaritas back.
3: Yeah, yes. Just for the month of October. Obviously, they do their whole like burrito thing.
2: If you dress up, you get the free burrito.
3: Yeah,
2: or half off.
3: You didn't know
2: that. Buy one, get one.
3: Yeah, I mean, on your own time.
2: You have to go on Halloween dressed in a costume.
3: Yeah, well, now they're doing a tour called the Summon the Spirits Tour. They're hitting select places, Denver, Brooklyn, New York, Dallas, Texas, Los Angeles, and New Orleans throughout the month of October, where they will have the margaritas for a limited time. It's only a 5-city tour. So
2: they picked all places that are run by hipsters. Yeah, I mean, truly, like Denver, Brooklyn, New Orleans, like places where it's like, yeah, you can come on through. There's a handlebar mustache in every one of those Chipotles.

0: Mom's hot take on XYZ with Derek Zachary. It's coming up next. My mom joining the show to provide her perspective.
1: Boy, do I got a good one today.
0: Just once.
2: You'll never get it.
0: Just once. I want to get the whole intro out.
1: Nope.
0: All right, Mom, you're joining the show to provide your perspective on what's trending. And today that is...
1: Oh, this is great. Let's make more money on nothing. Not only sweater cups.
0: Sweater cups?
2: Sweater cups.
1: Yeah, so you buy a sweater and you put it on your cup so it stays warm. So it's a cozy.
2: Oh, like a koozie. Okay.
1: A koozie. Yeah. I always call it cozy.
0: Okay. We'll talk about that next. I just want to quickly... point this out. I know if you're hearing this on the radio, it won't make sense, but you should watch the video version. My mom is on a video connection with us, like a Zoom, and she just like looks into like the abyss. She does not look at us on the camera. She's like in her own.
2: It's more like a confessional, like she's praying.
0: Right. We're just the voices in her head right now. Forgive me, Eric, for I have sinned.
2: That's funny.
0: All right. Mom's hot take on sweaters for your cups, otherwise known as koozies, coming up next. Hang on.

0: This is not even a joke. We spent 90 minutes today, we being Audrey and I.
1: Yeah.
0: Convincing each other that we need a Vespa.
2: Yes.
0: And so that we can start a moped game.
2: Yes. I want a moped so bad. I've been thinking about it for years at this point.
1: Okay.
2: But I didn't realize like how easy it would be for me to just like purchase one.
3: You are an adult.
0: Are you having a moment where you're like, I have money and I could just give money and get things?
2: Well, I feel like I'm somebody where I very rarely buy things for myself.
0: Sure.
2: And I very rarely do things to make my life easier. I just kind of am like, well, I guess this is how it is.
0: Yeah.
2: But it would be really beneficial for
0: you
2: me.
0: You on Little House on the Prairie?
3: Yes.
0: Why is butter so hard to churn?
2: No, it would be so beneficial for me if I could have a little guy to get around on.
0: I agree, and I am encouraging it. I do have a few concerns.
2: Okay.
0: Of you purchasing your first vehicle. We'll go over
2: it's
0: it.
2: Not my first vehicle.
0: Have you ever purchased a vehicle on your own? Okay. We'll talk about it next on XYZ.
4: Look. If you had one shot or one opportunity to seize everything you ever wanted in one moment, would you capture it?

0: Audrey bust into the studio today with a just determined mind. Said, I am ready to buy a Vespa.
1: Yes.
0: Now, we've talked about it a little bit on the show, but you've been saving up for a car for a couple months now.
1: Yeah. I've been saving up for a car. Mm-hmm. It's not, my parents are out of state. It would just be really nice to be able to get home faster.
0: And now you said, forget that. I just want a Vespa to get around the city.
1: Well, right. So I figure I'm a while out from getting a car, mm-hmm. I think, okay. You know? And so in the meantime, it would be really nice to not have to take the bus everywhere because it takes like, it adds a ridiculous amount of time.
2: It's to a bus.
0: A we understand, to like we understand be on how a bus routes work.
1: Well, no, I'm just saying.
0: Yeah, it's you could cut your commute in half for
1: it's
0: sure.
1: Also, it's not like, I don't know. Yeah, like growing up, the buses that I took would stop a lot less frequently than my buses now. Sure. And so
0: okay,
1: it's like.
0: Let's get back to the Vespa. So
1: I want a Vespa,
0: which you said this, you not knowing that like for. Probably over 2 years I've been talking about it with Jordan. Like, I've wanted to have a Vespa.
1: Yeah. Yes.
0: Because I like the aesthetic of it. And, like, again, same thing. I have a car, but just, like, I live so close to the studio and a few other touch points that I'm like, this would just make more sense to...
1: Yeah, right. I only have a few places that I go.
0: Right. And I ride a bike, but, like, you know, that can get a little...
1: I don't want a bike.
0: Yeah. Well, Audrey just sweats too much. So
1: true.
0: But I asked you, because I'm on board with this, and you found a pretty decent deal.
1: Yes.
0: I said, have you ever ridden anything motorized that has two wheels?
1: And I, to which I responded, I rode a dirt bike when I was like 8.
0: Okay.
2: So that's the resume for
0: the last 17 years. You have not even approached any version of a motorcycle or e-bike.
1: I mean, I've like, been on the back of somebody's and I've been on like, you know, like a, like one of those like Lime bikes or
0: that's
1: like a Divvy bike.
0: Not the same thing. Yeah. Okay. Yeah. Right. So
1: it feels the same.
0: It's not. And if you go and buy this, the first time you will have driven it will be at point of purchase.
1: Yes.
0: Okay.
1: Right. What's the problem?
2: I don't see one. I'm seeing all green lights.
0: Dangerous. I'm just a little concerned.
1: I mean, what's really going to go wrong?
0: You get hit by a car, you slip, you slide out.
1: People rent these all the time. People will
0: be like... In Italy, where people are also looking out for other Vespas. You're looking in a city where there's... I've seen like one Vespa this week.
1: Okay, but it's like a... Like people are looking around for
0: like...
1: It's
0: going to be like you and the DoorDash drivers, and that's it.
2: See, I mean... If you take that mindset, anything could be scary.
1: Yeah, exactly. Like, it's going to be fine.
2: You just got to do it.
1: People rent them all the time for like fun. It's basically like

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2: Determining how much you are owed when you've been injured.
3: The legal dispute that happens between insurance companies and Habas Law goes like this.
2: The insurance company says, you cannot prove that we should have to pay them any more money.
3: And Habas Law says, yes, we can. And then we prove it.
2: The insurance company says, the amount you've calculated is way too high. You cannot prove that we owe them that much money.
3: Habas Law says, yes, we can. And then we prove it.
2: The insurance company says, we're willing to settle if you'll just round that number down a tiny bit.
3: Habas Law says, we would definitely do that if this was our money, but this is our client's money, so no.
2: The insurance company says, you're bluffing. There's not a law firm in America that's going to file a lawsuit and go to trial over $1,000 or $2,000.
3: Habas Law says, yes, there is, and it's this one.
2: And then we invite them to go to the courthouse with us so they can watch us file the lawsuit.
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0: In an effort to grow their fan base, the NHL is now trying to appease BookTok.
1: Yeah.
0: The people on TikTok that love books.
2: Well, this is because of like the romance novels, right?
1: Yes, yeah. Yes. Okay.
0: Well,
1: so,
0: Heated Rivalry started it all. Yeah.
1: Well, right. So this the NHL is rolling out a Hot for Hockey campaign.
2: Oh.
1: So they're releasing, I believe, 3 audiobooks.
2: Okay.
1: One called The Storm Between Us.
0: I hate it.
2: And this is all like a hockey player is in love with another hockey player. Is it all Heated Rivalry kind of?
1: No, I don't think that it's like. I think
0: it's just all romance. This isn't like gay specific or.
1: Yeah, no.
2: Okay.
1: They're just kind of being like, hockey, and you guys are into hockey now, huh?
2: Yeah. I mean I get it. I'm with it.
1: It's another cool, one's called The Summer I Turned Gritty.
0: Are NHL NHL numbers that bad? I don't know what the viewership is compared to like NFL, but
2: tell me more about The Summer I Turned Gritty.
0: Well, it has to be the Phillies mascot, right?
2: Yeah.
0: Okay. All right. You can look it up on your own time. The NHL is leading in with romance stories to try to court BookTok.
2: You got me. They got me.

0: More About Nothing is coming up on the way on XYZ with Eric Zachary. Jordan's chance to do a quick deep dive, share some fun facts, maybe the history behind something that we wouldn't know otherwise.
1: And yes.
0: We're talking about Barney and Friends.
1: Yeah, I'm going to share some fun facts about Barney and Friends.
0: Okay. Yeah. All right. Next, the first little bonus fact.
1: I'm just trying to say this with a straight face. Okay. Eric, you brought this to me.
0: Don't put it on me.
1: You can technically cook a raw chicken by slapping it 23,034 times.
0: I love that.
2: That doesn't make sense.
0: Yeah, it does, because there's heat generated when you hit something.
2: But there has to be a certain speed at which you're slapping it.
1: I think you guys are missing the part where someone definitely did this.
0: And counted.
1: Yeah.
2: I mean,
0: I'm up for the challenge.
2: Of course.
1: Of course you
0: 23,000 slaps and you got to cook chicken. So stupid. All right, More About Nothing, about Barney and Friends coming up next.

0: More about nothing on XYZ with Eric Zachary. It's all brought to you by Chick-fil-A. Fun little bonus fact. We just learned that apparently someone did this. It takes 23,000 slaps to cook a chicken because of the heat friction of
1: so stupid.
0: Slapping the chicken.
1: So
0: I love it. I there's an alternative if you don't have a microwave. Anyway, today's real More About Nothing is about Barney and Friends. Super serious topics here on the show.
1: Yeah, that's right. That's right. That's why it's called More About Nothing. So Barney and Friends came out in 1992. It answered a very huge demand that Sesame Street and shows like Mr. Rogers couldn't, because they had such a broad audience where at the time families were looking for shows that were solely for kids like four and under. And Barney ended up being a very small, localized show that just had toddlers in a chokehold. And
0: what a way to phrase that, Jordan.
1: Metaphorically.
0: Like, I'm just imagining Barney like flipping kids.
1: Of course.
0: Right. Clotheslining Selena Gomez. Yeah. Okay. Demi Lovato. They were both on it.
1: Yep. No, they were. They were. Initially, it was filmed in Texas. As it grew, though, and made its way to PBS, they were only supposed to do like one season of Barney. Mm-hmm. But parents everywhere were like, no, like writing in letters, rallying.
2: Like, we want more
1: they
2: Barney.
1: Want, yeah, we have to have more Barney. They couldn't get a bigger budget for it, though. So, like, a lot of the songs that you know from Barney, like, I Love You, You Love Me, those were all public domain songs. Like, that's just this old man. You know what I'm saying?
0: Oh.
1: Yeah.
0: Wow. Someone really lost out on a check on that.
2: Yeah.
0: Wow. Damn.
1: So, like, a lot of the Barney songs were just rewritten as songs that you already knew, but that was solely because they didn't have the cash to license actual stuff.
2: Wow.
1: Yeah.
2: That's crazy.
1: Other crazy thing is that the government, the CIA, has come out and said they've used Barney songs, specifically I Love You, as torture tactics.
0: Oh my God.
1: Yeah.
0: On repeats.
1: Yeah, yeah. Just like Guantanamo Bay, for example, they would blast I Love You for hours as loud as they possibly could just like strip people of their sanity.
0: That's awful.
1: Yeah.
0: Okay, so Barney started as like local TV public access show, basically.
1: Yeah, yep, very small, and then it just blew up over time.
0: Did you ever watch Barney, Audrey?
2: No, I'm...
0: Whatever you're about to say, you're wrong.
2: I'm not going
0: to
2: say it. No, I did not watch Barney.
0: It was on until 2010. I just looked it up.
2: Oh, well, no, I did not watch Barney.
0: It's back on TV now. I guess it's an animated series.
2: Oh.
1: Yeah, they've had several iterations.
0: Barney always freaked me out. I mean, I'm sure I watched it a little bit, but my cousin, Matt, he was really into Barney. Like, he carried this Barney everywhere.
1: Isn't he the one that has, like, the rats?
0: Yeah, he's the one that talks to wolves.
1: Oh, that's new information for me.
0: I'm just saying, if anyone's a little too attached to Barney, then...
1: Like, a woo kind of talks to him?
0: I haven't heard him do it.
1: Oh, okay.
0: He's convinced that he speaks wolf. I don't...
1: Got it.
0: I don't talk to Matt. I don't know. I'm not a wolf.
1: You're not a wolf.
0: It's XYZ with their Zachary, Barney and Friends. A little history behind that, all brought to you by Chick-fil-A. Well, Barney and Friends is not. More About Nothing is brought to you by Chick-fil-A.
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0: It's a long-standing, not even joke, fact on the show that Jordan has a fear of magicians.
1: It's not a fear. It's more kind of a hate.
0: I've seen you try to fight three magicians.
1: He had a cape. He had a cape.
0: In the same way that you tried to fight a rooster over the weekend.
2: He
0: out of fear.
2: You tried to fight a rooster?
1: That's,
0: he doesn't like flightless birds that get too close to him.
1: I don't like that. I don't like magicians, especially if you wear a cape. But I'm advocating for y'all. You need to be robbing casinos more regularly.
0: Magicians.
1: Yes, not roosters. I don't know why. You guys have the sleight of hand. You know all the card tricks. You count cards better than numbers. Why are you not robbing?
0: What made you think of this?
1: I saw a magician on Instagram and
0: they're being served to your algorithm.
1: Yeah, no, which I don't like. I do not like that. But he made a joke that like, oh, you know, with these kind of moves, I should be making money hand over fist at casinos. I'm like, okay, go do it.
0: You know what? They don't let you touch the cards at casinos because of that.
1: Okay. Yeah. I've seen three Now You See Me's. I should be able to be doing that.

0: like face scan pre-check, okay. right?
1: Yeah. Yeah, yeah, yeah.
0: And I'm like, let's get in that line. And she's like, no, the other line looks shorter. And I'm like, babe, I grew up at this airport.
1: Don't do this. Yeah.
0: I know it looks shorter, but there's switchbacks.
1: Let me tell you something right now. If you're at the airport with Eric, do not have a suggestion.
0: Yeah.
2: Yeah, you better.
0: It's probably the one and only part of our friendship, of Jordan and I's friendship, where he's like, whatever you say goes.
1: I just shut up.
0: I should make an Instagram account about how to get through security.
1: I told you that.
0: Yeah. Anyway, long story short, she was wrong, and the line was much longer. And then not only was it much longer, as we're almost to like the first split point, they close one of the lines.
1: Ooh.
0: This lady closes it only because she's like, it's my lunch break. And I was like, I'm sorry.
1: You don't deserve seats.
3: I know.
1: We almost had it.
2: We
1: got there.
0: That said, her manager quickly came over and said, no, you have to open it back up. And she just had this like look of shame, but like extra attitude because she has to, I don't know, do her job.
1: And then you thought, haha, what if you didn't have chairs anymore?
0: Yeah, kind of.
2: What if you have to stand all day?
1: Better have some good sneakers,
0: brother. Well, I'm just saying, if you're trying to abide by your lunch break, or like, I don't know the exact union rules, but like they're allowed to like break every like 40 minutes or something like that.
1: Sure.
2: Yeah.
0: If you're going to hold it to that degree that like, sorry, 39 and a half seconds, I'm shutting down this line, even though like if you just stay open for another 3 minutes, it'll help a lot of passengers.
1: Right.
0: Then yeah, you got to stand for those 40 minutes.
1: I wouldn't wish
0: Again,
1: this.
0: I don't know that it's exactly 40 minutes, and this isn't disrespectful to the good TSA agents out there. But
1: you're good appling the TSA. Wow.
0: It's usually the smaller markets. Those ones are cool.
2: Wow.
1: Jeez.
0: Well, don't scream at me. I said, take your belt off.
1: That's what I'm saying. They're already mad. You know how much nicer he'd be with the seat.
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8: How much you are owed when you've been injured.
9: The legal dispute that happens between insurance companies and Habits Law goes like this.
8: The insurance company says, you cannot prove that we should have to pay them any more money.
9: And Habits Law says, yes, we can. And then we prove it.
8: The insurance company says, the amount you've calculated is way too high. You cannot prove that we owe them that much money.
9: Habits Law says, yes, we can. And then we prove it.
8: The insurance company says, we're willing to settle if you'll just round that number down a tiny bit.
9: Habits Law says, we would definitely do that if this was our money, but this is our client's money, so no.
8: The insurance company says, you're bluffing. There's not a law firm in America that's going to file a lawsuit and go to trial over $1,000 or $2,000.
9: Habits Law says, yes, there is. And it's this one.
8: And then we invite them to go to the courthouse with us so they can watch us file the lawsuit.
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0: 2026 VMAs went down a couple days ago in LA this year. They switched back. Yep. And it's the first time in 11 years they've had this many viewers in real time.
1: Yeah, yeah. They. I feel like we were actually making fun of it yesterday, but everybody watched. I think a few key things happened. There was a delay. It started like 51 minutes late. But
2: Was
1: just because of football. Yeah. Mm. Obviously, there were a lot of Dolly Parton tributes. Mm-hmm. And let's let Madonna talk. I think we should just let Madonna say whatever
2: keep
1: she
2: going.
1: Wants
2: let
1: on the
2: keep
1: mic.
2: Going.
0: Love it or hate it, Taylor Swift showed up. So, I mean, that's half the viewership.
2: She didn't go last year.
0: She hasn't gone for a while, and she debuted the music video there, too.
1: Give her an award every year. Keep making up awards. If we want to keep these ratings up,
0: this is the Taylor Award.
1: Exactly.
0: You're the best Taylor we know.
1: Exactly.
0: Worth mentioning, the last time that they were that high, which is 11 years ago, was the time that I was there and walked the red carpet.
1: Just
0: throwing that out there, which was also the last time they were in L.A.
1: All right. Keep it in L.A.
0: Just
1: get Eric back.
0: You want to get those ratings a little bit higher?
1: Yep,
0: Taylor Swift and me.

0: It says viral trending content, like, let's talk about the weather. But listen, you've got El Nino or the super El Nino hitting the West Coast to the Midwest. You got the nor'easter up and down the East Coast. It's raining in a lot of places, and it made all three of us arrive to work today realize that we don't really have great umbrella protocol.
1: No. I have I have two umbrellas. I've never purchased
0: Have you ever gone to the store with the intent to buy an umbrella?
1: I don't think you can even do that.
0: What?
1: I don't think you can buy it. You just end up with an umbrella.
0: Got a pet monkey, Jordan. Like, you could go.
1: Wait, you just end up with a pet monkey, Eric?
0: That's kind of how you acquire them. I don't think you can go buy them.
1: Okay, well, so monkeys and umbrellas. Two things you absolutely cannot buy.
0: You can buy umbrellas. I know this because I put way too much research into it. That's the reason I don't have an umbrella.
2: Right.
0: I have lived in multiple major cities where walking is my only method of transportation.
1: Sure, yeah.
0: And I am at such a point in my life now, I'm like, I'm not going to give in. Okay. If I'm going to buy an umbrella, I want, like, the Porsche of umbrellas.
1: You want, like, the one that, like, drapes over you and, like, comes to, like, your elbows or whatever?
0: Well, that's the thing. There's a hierarchy of features that should be included in an umbrella.
1: It should stop you from getting wet.
0: Period. But these features are stopping me from clicking purchase. We'll talk about it next and things that I'm putting way too much time into researching on it.

0: Do you ever hyper fixate on a purchase? It may be like something that's not even that much money.
1: Sure.
0: But it's like the wrong, like, this is a very, I don't want to say privileged sentence, but like when I bought a new car, I found like three models that I liked and I was like, okay, that's fine.
1: Right.
0: You know, I know there's definitely people out there that like go through like every single detail of what you can purchase in a car.
1: But I don't think you're like a car guy, or let me rephrase. I don't think you want to become a car guy.
0: Yeah, but I'm not even talking about like specifics of motors or transmissions or anything like that. Like there's people that are like, they want the specific detail. Like I know people that just like how the inside of their car looks that aren't automobile
1: people. You're just talking like interior design.
0: But they go real picky on it, right? And they design the car they want, or they shop around for months to find it. I found it took me like 3 days to find the car that I was like, that's fine. That said, I have the opposite problem with cheaper purchases, like an umbrella. I actually forgot this is an ongoing thing, and you know what I'm gonna go do after work now, but like I meant to buy an umbrella so many times in my life, but it's been raining a lot across the U.S. And the last couple of weeks I've been like doing research because like I don't want an umbrella that's just going to be taken out by the wind.
1: What is it? Does it have to have like Bluetooth capabilities?
0: No,
1: what
0: do you mean? There's like different features. There's ones that like auto collapse for you. There's ones.
1: And that you need an auto collapse umbrella.
0: Audrey.
2: I both respect and hate you for this because I think that it's like incredible. Like, listen, I don't think that we should be buying things that are going to break within like a month.
0: It's wasteful.
2: Like,
1: sure.
2: I think it's very wasteful. I think, yes, you can buy an umbrella and like try to get one that's a little bit nicer. That being said, you can get a decent umbrella for like $20. I feel like you're looking at umbrellas that are like, here is this carved wood handle.
0: Because I see it as I think we can all agree, like I like a certain fashion sense, and like my wallet or phone case looks a certain way.
1: Sure.
0: So I see an umbrella as an extension of that.
2: Okay.
1: Right, but like, here's the thing.
0: Phone case is another one. Like, it should just be such an easy, like, cool color click, buy it.
1: But like, this is stuff that's like solely just for you. Like, nobody's going to pay attention to your umbrella in the same way that like, I don't know what your wallet looks like. I'm with you every day.
0: I do the same thing with wallets and phone cases. It's not only how it looks. Like, there's a designer element of it, but also like, I'm looking at phone cases based on... Stop laughing at me.
2: I'm just picturing you like Inspector Gadget. Like,
0: oh, God. I mean, it's... as much as you're making
2: like
0: fun of me, it's...
2: like the rain off. You know?
0: They have that.
1: Are you dry now, Eric? Talks to you.
0: All right.
1: No, tell us about this umbrella you found.
0: It's my show and I'm getting bored.
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5: Determining how much you are owed when you've been injured.
6: The legal dispute that happens between insurance companies and Habeas Law goes like this.
5: The insurance company says, you cannot prove that we should have to pay them any more money.
6: And Habeas Law says, yes, we can. And then we prove it.
5: The insurance company says, the amount you've calculated is way too high. You cannot prove that we owe them that much money.
6: Habeas Law says, yes, we can, and then we prove it.
5: The insurance company says, we're willing to settle if you'll just round that number down a tiny bit.
6: Habeas Law says, we would definitely do that if this was our money, but this is our client's money, so no.
5: The insurance company says, you're bluffing. There's not a law firm in America that's going to file a lawsuit and go to trial over $1,000 or $2,000.
6: Habeas Law says, yes, there is. And it's this one.
5: And then we invite them to go to the courthouse with us so they can watch us file the lawsuit.
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5: How much you are owed when you've been injured.
6: The legal dispute that happens between insurance companies and Habeas Law goes like this.
5: The insurance company says, you cannot prove that we should have to pay them any more money.
6: And Habeas Law says, yes, we can. And then we prove it.
5: The insurance company says, the amount you've calculated is way too high. You cannot prove that we owe them that much money.
6: Habeas Law says, yes, we can, and then we prove it.
5: The insurance company says, we're willing to settle if you'll just round that number down a tiny bit.
6: Habeas Law says, we would definitely do that if this was our money, but this is our client's money, so no.
5: The insurance company says, you're bluffing. There's not a law firm in America that's going to file a lawsuit and go to trial over $1,000 or $2,000.
6: Habeas Law says, yes, there is. And it's this one.
5: And then we invite them to go to the courthouse with us so they can watch us file the lawsuit.
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0: Yo, man.
1: Yo.
0: Open up, man.
1: Yo, what do you want, man?
0: My girl just caught me.
1: You made her catch you?
0: I don't know how I let this happen.
1: With who?
0: The girl next door, you know?
1: Man.
0: I don't know what to do.
1: So it wasn't you.
0: Oh.

0: cannot prove that we owe them that much money.
1: Habeas law says, yes, we can, and then we prove it.
0: The insurance company says, we're willing to settle if you'll just round that number down a tiny bit.
1: Habeas law says, we would definitely do that if this was our money, but this is our client's money, so no.
0: The insurance company says, you're bluffing. There's not a law firm in America that's going to file a lawsuit and go to trial over $1,000 or $2,000.
1: Habeas law says, yes, there is, and it's

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4: The legal dispute that happens between insurance companies and Habas Law goes like this.
3: The insurance company says, you cannot prove that we should have to pay them any more money.
4: And Habas Law says, yes, we can. And then we prove it.
3: The insurance company says, the amount you've calculated is way too high. You cannot prove that we owe them that much money.
4: Habas Law says, yes, we can. And then we prove it.
3: The insurance company says, we're willing to settle if you'll just round that number down a tiny bit.
4: Habas Law says, we would definitely do that if this was our money, but this is our client's money, so no.
3: The insurance company says, you're bluffing. There's not a law firm in America that's going to file a lawsuit and go to trial over $1,000 or $2,000.
4: Habas Law says, yes, there is, and it's this one.
3: And then we invite them to go to the courthouse with us so they can watch us file the lawsuit.
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sister station, Bay Country, out. They're out at the end zone, Hilton, Santa Clara, right now. Niners, Broncos. If you're going to Levi's, stop by, say hey. They have food and drinks to purchase. Party is on right now. End zone, Hilton, Santa Clara. So much going on. Big screen TV.

0: 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Come in.
1: Fly away to Miley. Come in again next hour. Somber coming to SAP this Wednesday. By the way, Somber in Time magazine. Great article. I will post it on my Twitter. So good. Really interesting, actually.

October. 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

Michelle Branch, always a class act. 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

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I had to go to the bathroom. I was running down the hall trying to get back. And as I checked the weather, holy moly.

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Mix 106.5, today's best mix. What's up? It's Chris. Who's the hottest person in the South Bay? Jeremy says he is. 98 in Morgan Hill. At least he's not at Levi Stadium in the sun at the Niners right now, where it's 95. Close game so far.

Mix 106.5, today's best mix. It's Chris, hottest person in the South Bay. Jake says it's him in Gilroy at 99, cleaning out the garage.

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3: The legal dispute that happens between insurance companies and Habas Law goes like this.
2: The insurance company says, you cannot prove that we should have to pay them any more money.
3: And Habas Law says, yes, we can. And then we prove it.
2: The insurance company says, the amount you've calculated is way too high. You cannot prove that we owe them that much money.
3: Habas Law says, yes, we can. And then we prove it.
2: The insurance company says, we're willing to settle if you'll just round that number down a tiny bit.
3: Habas Law says, we would definitely do that if this was our money, but this is our client's money, so no.
2: The insurance company says, you're bluffing. There's not a law firm in America that's going to file a lawsuit and go to trial over $1,000 or $2,000.
3: Habas Law says, yes, there is, and it's this one.
2: And then we invite them to go to the courthouse with us so they can watch us file the lawsuit.
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It's Chris, and if your phone's working, if it hasn't shut off because it's 100 outside, then you can text me the secret code word for your chance to win your way to see Miley Cyrus in Hollywood, sold out. We take care of the airfare and hotel, you and your friend. 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

Mix 106.5, today's best mix. It's Chris. Where are you going to cool off in the South Bay today? Jamie says, going to the movie. Well, first she's in the grocery store right now. Then she's going to the movies at Oak Ridge Mall. She's got it all figured out.

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Levi's, where it's 95.

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It's Chris. Where are you going to cool off? We got Monica's at the Safeway on Calaveras and Milpitas, and then she's going to the movies at the Great Mall. Smart.

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It's Chris. Is your phone on? Has it shut off because of the heat? It happens to my phone a lot. Okay, if your phone's on, you can text me for your chance to win. Your chance to see Miley Cyrus's sold-out show in Hollywood. 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

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What's up, Hannah? Leaving Levi Stadium, the Niners win again. It was hot, but it was worth it. And she said, can you play that song where she sings Go Niners, the first line of the song? Are you talking about this one?

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Mix 106.5, today's best mix with Chris, and your phone is working, right? I mean, I know it was 100 today in the South Bay, and the phone shuts off. Okay, so let's go. Text me this if you want to see Miley Cyrus, her sold-out concert in Hollywood on the 18th. Here's your shot. Text me the secret code word Miley to 408-516-1065. Miley, M-I-L-E-Y.